her er Natradio på P4. The last time we talked, Mr. Smith, you reduced me to tears. I promise you it won't happen again.

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0: Fresh? I want a real man. I don't have time for this shit.

I've been spending way too long checking my tongue in the mirror and bending over backwards just to try to see

And ain't a masterpiece. Oh my, my, oh my, my love. I take one look at you, you're taking me out.